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South Whitehall Township, 3127 Parkway Boulevard, on the second floor, Cross Street, North Erie Street, North City Press Boulevard, Ailes Chest Pain, Station 62, South Whitehall Township, 3127 Parkway Boulevard, on the second floor, Cross Street, North Erie Street, North City Press Boulevard, Ailes Chest Pain.

Hamilton Township, Carbon County, Route 873 and Route 248. EMS staging, Station 67, Palmerston Township, Carbon County, Route 873, Route 248. EMS staging.

One McCunty Township, 1940 Riverbend Road, Cross Street, Rosewood Lane, and Mineside Road, ALS chest pain, Station 56, One McCunty Township, 1940 Riverbend Road, Cross Street, Rosewood Lane, and Mineside Road, ALS chest pain.

Yuma County Township, 233, Snapdragon Way, Cross Street, Dogwood Trail, ALS Psych, Station 62, Yuma County Township, 233, Snapdragon Way, Cross Street, Dogwood Trail, ALS Psych.

also found for Burke County, 217 Greenwood Street, cross street of Hempner Alley and Peach Street, for a structure fire. Quint 51, Station 33 with Burke Station 46. Quintstown Borough, Berks County, 217 Greenwood Street, cross street of Hempner Alley and Peach Street, for a structure fire.

Storm Hill Country Township, 3434 Butler Lane, Cross Street, Sherman Drive, Braddock Lane, ALS fall victim, Station 66, Second Crew, Warm Country Township, 3434 Butler Lane, Cross Street, Sherman Drive, Braddock Lane, ALS fall victim.

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Quinn 51. From this scene and moving up to standby at station 46. 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Error point 51.

Wasatch Township, 8826 North Loop Road, Cross Street Mountain Road, Ayla Psych, Station 67, Wasatch Township, 8826 North Loop Road, Cross Street Mountain Road, Ayla Psych.

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We also abdominal pain, Station 56, Second Crew, Lower McCutcheon Township, 1990 Maplewood Lane, Cross Street, Rosewood Lane, and Maplewood Circle. We also abdominal pain.

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Station 62, Salisbury Township, 1265 South Cedar Crest Boulevard, Cedar Crest Post Acute, room 338, Cross

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Upper McConkey Township, 8700 Browningsville Road, Cross Street, Fifth Drive, automatic fire alarm, Station 25, Upper McConkey Township, 8700 Browningsville Road, Cross Street, Fifth Drive, automatic fire alarm.

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Washington Township, 5673 Lime Kiln Road, Cross Street Church Road, El Caesars, Station 62, Place Station 67, 3rd Crew, Washington Township, 5673 Lime Kiln Road, Cross Street Church Road, El Caesars.

0: Deuce County. 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Do I have any 44 units coming into this?
1: I don't believe so. I believe they were still committed on a structure fire.
0: Army tanker 17 as well.
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Tanker 17, with Station 14, Albany Township, Berks County, 103 Handspring Lane, Prussian Mountain Road for a working vehicle fire.

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All right, 10-4. Dolby Township, Berks County, Perk Chief, 14-year recall.

Hanover Township, Days Hotel, 3400 Airport Road, Room 267, Cross Creek Road, City Line Road, ALS Bogdum, Station 75, Hanover Township, Days Hotel, 3400 Airport Road, Room 267, Cross Creek Road, City Line Road, ALS Bogdum.

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Walnut Park Borough, 103 Main Street, Cross Street, Carbon Street, Washington Street. Automatic fire alarm. 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
1: County is accidental.

South Weddell Township, Howard Johnson, and 3220 Hamilton Boulevard, crossing Haynesville Road, at inside odor. Station 3, engine 11, engine 32, quit 31, station 62. South Weddell Township, Howard Johnson, and 3220 Hamilton Boulevard, crossing Haynesville Road, for an inside gas odor.

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0: Engine 3, call from a gas saying there's an odor of gas in the building. He states that there's other guests stating the same thing. However, they're unable to find an employee to report it to them, so I don't believe employees are aware that you're coming, and I'm not sure they're going to be evacuating at this time.
1: 3-2.
0: K-3.
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0: We're arriving on the scene. The two-story hotel. We'll establish Howard Johnson Command. We'll take Lehigh County Fire Ground 1.
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3: Upper Milford Township, 7202 Corning Road, Cross Street, Crown Lane, William Street, Bill's Back Pain, Station 66, Upper Milford Township, 7202 Corning Road, Cross Street, Crown Lane, and William Street, Bill's Back Pain.

Hospital, Fountain Power Johnson, and 3220 Hamilton Boulevard, crossing Hinsville Road for an inside gas odor. Engine 32. South Weddell Township, Howard Johnson in 3220 Hamilton Boulevard, approaching Hinsville Road for an inside gas. There's your second alert.

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Embrace Burroughs, 734 Chestnut Street, Cross Street, South 8th Street, South 7th Street. ALPS assault victim, Station 63, Embrace Burroughs, 734 Chestnut Street, Cross Street, South 8th Street, South

Whitehall Township, Taco Bell, 2113 MacArthur Road, Cross Street, Bickley Road, American Street. Duck handle, ALS traumatic injury. Station 62, Whitehall Township, Taco Bell, 2113 MacArthur Road, Cross Street, Bickley Road, ALS traumatic injury.

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Upper McCundy Township, 8320 Willow Run, Cross Street Valley Lane, or Countryside Lane, ill breathing problems. Station 62, Upper McCundy Township, 8320 Willow Run, Cross Street Valley Countryside Lane, ill breathing problems.

North Whittle, Dr. 4120 Copley Creek Road, Prussia Wood Street, Sandspring Road, Phillips Assistance Station 67, North Whittle Township 4120, Copley Creek Road, Prussia Wood Street, and Sandspring Road, Phillips Assistance.

1 Upper Borough, Riverstone Manor, 1 Main Street, Cross Street, South Canal Street, South Miller Street, ALS Fall Victims, Station 75, in place of Station 67, 7th through 1 Upper Borough, Riverstone Manor, 1 Main Street, Cross Street, South Canal Street, South Miller Street, ALS Fall Victims.

North Whitehall Township, 4120 Coffee Creek Road, Cross Street, Wood Street, and Sandspring Road. Lift assist, station 62, place station 67, second crew, North Whitehall Township, 4120.

North Whitehall Township, 4120 Coffee Creek Road, Cross Street, Wood Street, Sand Spring Road, Lift Assist, Station 22, North Whitehall Township, 4120 Coffee

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1: 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They're not blocking traffic.

North Whitehall Township, 4120 Copper Creek Road, Cross Street, Wood Street, and Sandspring Road. EMS assist with lifting. Station 22, North Whitehall Township, 4120 Copper Creek Road, Cross Street, Wood Street, and Sandspring Road. 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This is your second alert.

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0: 4120 Copley Creek Road.

South Little Township, 5476 southbound, mile marker 57.8, for an ambulance rescue. Station 62 and police station 67, second crew, station 22 rescue personnel. South Little Township, 5476 southbound, 57.8, for an ambulance rescue.

South Weddell Township, I-436 southbound, Mumber Creek, 7.8 for an ambulance rescue. Station 73 and 85 for a blood response with station 62, South Weddell Township, I-476 southbound, 7.8 for a blood response.

Southwest Township, 5476 southbound, mile marker 57.8 for an invasion rescue. Station 22 for rescue personnel. Southwest Township, 5476 southbound, mile marker 57.8 for invasion rescue. Here's your second alert.

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Weddell Township, Spring Ridge Apartments, Apartment L, Lincoln 2 at 1331 North 14th Street, Cross Street, Jonathan at Overlook Road, Gila Psychiatric Station 62, Weddell Township. Spring Ridge Apartments, Apartment L2 at 1331 North 14th Street, Cross Street, Jonathan, Overlook Road, AVLS Psychiatric.

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1: 10-4-476 Command, Fire Ground 1. Just so you're aware, we had to do some EMS units staging at 22 in the turnpike. So if you're able to get a shutdown today and proceed the wrong way, just let us know.
0: Receive, County. We'll let you know here in a second.

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0: County, at this time, we have it shut down. Any traffic coming north in the southbound lane, they can start making their way up here.
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Upper Saucon Township, 5010 Mars Street, Cross Street, Blue Church Road South, Whitetail Drive, Ella Caesars, Station 72, Upper Saucon Township, 5010 Mars Street, Cross Street, Blue Church Road South, Whitetail Drive, Ella Caesars.

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South Florida Township, 2814 Russell Street, crossing 28th Street, North Main Street, ALS fall victim. Station 62, South Florida Township, 2814 Russell Street, crossing 28th Street, North Main Street, ALS fall victim. Country Township, Country Meadows, 430 North Crox Road, room 181, crushed doors, drive in Rupert Lane, BLS sick person, station 62, up from Country Township, Country Meadows, 430 North Crox Road, room 181, crushed doors, drive in Rupert Lane, BLS sick person.

North Waddell Township, 4828 Tunic Acres Drive, cross street of Excelsior Road. That was all victims, station 67, North Waddell Township, 4828 Tunic Acres Drive, cross street of Excelsior Road. Hail us all victims.

North Whitehall Township, 3544 Nest Flores Road, cross check of Huff Lane and Cider Press Road, ALS sick person, station 67. North Whitehall Township, 3544 Nest Flores Road, cross check of Huff Lane and Cider Press Road, ALS sick person.

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South Whitehall Township, Lehigh Valley Interchange, Interstate I-476, mile marker 572, Dallas Abdominal Pain, Station 62, South Whitehall Township, Lehigh Valley Interchange, Turnpike 476, mile marker 572, Dallas Abdominal Pain.

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Poydell Township, 1704 Elmwood Drive, crossing Hemlock Drive and Juniper Drive, AL Stroke Victim.

Catasauqua Borough, 513 North 14th Street, Cross Street, Lenape Circle, and Wallen Street. Hail is breathing problems. Station 75, Catasauqua Borough, 513 North 14th Street, Cross Street, Lenape Circle, Wallen Street. 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
0: 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Detail coming in, we'll operate on the Yankee County Fire Ground 1.
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3: 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Area Pheasant Drive at West Beersville. For 4853, all units can cancel 92, acknowledged 736 hours.

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North Wales Township, Kids Peace, 5300 Kids Peace Drive, Suite 100, on right fire alarm.

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1: Okay, engine 26.

Hanover Township, 757 Cedar Hill Drive, Crush River Street, Air Force Center Road, inside the gas odor. Station 33, Hanover Township, 757 Cedar Hill Drive, Crush River Street, Air Force Center Road, inside gas odor.

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Station 7 duty crew, Mansboro, 611 Green Lake Street, Cross Street, North 6th Street, Franklin Street, intermediate stroke victim.

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Federal Township, 3206 South Rook Street, cross street of Copley Street and Center Street, BLS Lovick Station, 62. Federal Township, 3206 South Rook Street, cross street of Copley Street and Center Street, BLS Lovick.

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Palmer County Township, 6061 Shepherd Hills Avenue, crossing Shepherd Lane and Putter Drive. Intermediate abdominal pain, station 66, Palmer County Township, 6061 Shepherd Hills Avenue, crossing Shepherd Lane and Putter Drive. Intermediate abdominal pain.

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Flythover Township, 10590 Old 22 Cross Street Vista Road, Felix, Alpine, Station 62, Weisenberg Township, 10598 Old 22 Cross Street Vista Road, Felix, Alpine. Station 62 is your second alert.

Whitehall Township, Whitehall Manor, 1177 6th Street, in the dining room. Cross Street to West Union Street and American Street, BL Sick Person, Station 62, Whitehall Township, Whitehall Manor, 1177 6th Street, in the dining room. Cross Street, West Union Street and American Street, BL Sick Person.

Lower Milford Township, 2864 Line 4 Pike, Crossway Bellevue Road and Elementary Road, structure fire. Station 13, Bucks 1956, Engine Tanker 28, Quint 4, Station 30, Ritz, Station 72. Lower Milford Township, 2864 Line 4 Pike, Crossway Bellevue Road and Elementary Road, a structure fire. Utilize Fire Ground 1.

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1: Chief 13.
0: Chief 13 responding.
1: 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They pushed it out, but the barn is also on fire.

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2: County, there's a, this will be Houseman Command. It's a long driveway right before the Pennsylvania Turnpike on the left hand side, coming from Station 13.
0: I copy. Do you have anything showing?
2: Still getting back to driveway. Stand by.
0: Okay, copy 13.
3: Quint 4, Lower Milford Township, 2864, Lime 4 Pike, crossing Bellgate Road, Elementary Road, prey structure fire, your second alert.

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1: You can hold up. Disregard. County Chief 13.
0: Chief 13, go ahead.
1: Point 4 was your only aerial on this box. They took the rescue engine instead. Do you want that ladder replaced?
2: County Deputy 13, the house in command. Negative on every replacement. Fire is knocked out at this time.
1: Okay, car knocked out.
0: Lehigh from Bucks Engine 66.
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0: Responding staff in a 4.
1: Okay, Bucks Engine 66.
2: Two-story, three-corner garage. Fire's knocked out. We got to check for extension.
1: That's one.

0: 10. Which driveway did you say it was?
1: The farm. Last one before you get to the turnpike.
0: 10-4.
1: County has to be a what? Fire ground is here.
2: Fire ground 1.
1: Engine's fine, guys. Engine's fine.

Okay, it's the 13th. Maybe the driveway that is just east of the turnpike over there.

0: Yeah, County, 213.
1: 213.
0: On location, I'll be assuming command.
1: Okay, 213. How many trucks do you want committed to this driveway? Most of it is very narrow and all dirt.

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1: Beginning of dispatch line for flight for Chief 13, with the exception of Engine 13 and Tiger 28, recall.
0: We are from Fox Engine 56, that was available.
1: Okay, Fox Engine 56.
2: We're actually under 4 in traffic.
1: Okay, Rest Engine 4.

0: At this time, we can put the call under control. We'll be overhauling for a hot spot.
1: Okay, can I do you need DMS though?
0: Negative, they could go available.
1: Okay, cool.
2: Tanker 13 to Alex in command.

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1: Roger, Tiger 28. 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

Lower McCundy Township, 2060 Brookside Road, Cross Street, Lower McCundy Road, and Princeton Road, VLS sick person, Station 66, Lower McCundy Township, 2060 Brookside Road, Cross Street, Lower McCundy Road, Princeton Road, VLS sick person.

Walnut Park Borough, Riverstone Manor, 1 Main Street, in the living room, Cross Street of South Canal Street and South Railroad Street, El Chefin, Station 67. Walnut Park Borough, Riverstone Manor, 1 Main Street, in the living room, Cross Street of South Canal Street, South Railroad Street, El Chefin.

Upper Milford Township, Indian Creek Road and Swamp Road. Just a police with a tree down. Station 19, Upper Milford Township, Indian Creek Road, Swamp Road. Police assist with a tree down.

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Trey Blocking your limb and be in for the president.

Up from Milford Township, Indian Creek Road and Swamp Road. This is the police from the tree down. Station 19, up from Milford Township, Indian Creek Road and Swamp Road. 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Your second alert.

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Station 62, Salisbury Township, Rittenhouse Village, 1263 South Cedar Crest Boulevard, memory care living room, Cross Street, Oakley Lane, Fish Hatcher Road, be a fall victim.

Well, Township Chief, 5001 MacArthur Road, in back office, Carpet at Chestnut Street, CLS back pain. 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
2: Engine 14 is fine.
1: 2532 South 5th Street. They're going to be with medic number 3, 88-year-old male, chest pain, does have a pacemaker and a defibrillator. He's breathing normal.

Upper Saucon Township, Sacred Heart Wayhill, 4851 Saucon Creek Road, room 330, Cross Street 378, Saucon Drive, Yale, Salt Victim Station 72. Upper Saucon Township, Sacred Heart Wayhill, 4851 Saucon Creek Road, room 330, Cross Street, room 378, Saucon Drive, ALS Fall Victim.

Fountain Hill Borough, 1217 Jeter Avenue, cross streets of North Bergen Street, Craig Street, intermediate headache, station 73, Fountain Hill Borough, 1217 Jeter Avenue, cross street North Bergen Street and Craig Street, intermediate headache.

Copley Borough, 111 South 4th Street, crossing Spruce Alley and Center Street, intermediate of Donald P. Station 75, Copley Borough, 111 South 4th Street, crossing Spruce Alley and Center Street, intermediate of Donald P.

Upper Stockton Township, 6830 Concliff Road, Cross Street, Price Avenue, Remington Drive, Seattle, Stockton. 6072, Upper Stockton Township. 6830 Concliff Road, Cross Street, Price Avenue, Remington Drive, Seattle, Stockton.

Township, 4135 North Church Street, Crossway 2nd Street, ALS Chesney, Station 62, Wild Township, 4135 North Church Street, Crossway 2nd Street, ALS Chesney.

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Don Helperl, 901 Cherokee Street, apartment 101, Valley Housing. Pressure official court of Cool Street, they also have no problem. Station 73, Fountain Hill Borough, Valley Housing, 901 Cherokee Street, Pressure official store from Cool Street, apartment 101, they also have no problem.

Palm Court Borough, Riverside Manor, 1 Main Street, Buckley Canal Street, Rowley Street, Ellis Psychiatric, Station 67, Palm Court Borough, Riverside Manor, 1 Main Street, Buckley Canal Street, Rowley Street, Ellis Psychiatric.

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Station 62, Salisbury Township, 2906 Edgemont Drive, Frustrated Fairfield Drive, Edgemont Court, U.S. Back Pain.

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Station 62, of Northside Township, 66.9 Shonsbury, Fletcher, Windermere Avenue, Russell Road, ALS 6 person.

Upper Fetchy Township, Amazon HEA2 building, 650 Boulder Drive in the main entrance, West River Industrial Boulevard, LS traumatic injury, Station 62, Upper Fetchy Township, Amazon HEA2 building, 650 Boulder Drive, West River Industrial Boulevard, LS traumatic injury.

Engine 10, North St. Lucas Street, apartment 5, he said, using a rear alley, cross streets of Unica Street and Page Street, ALS breathing problem.

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1: 2136 cross pressure at Quantum by ADT for a second floor smoke detector activation from zone 5. The alarm company, they called back requesting cancellation. 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
0: 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All units can recall culinary incident 13C3.

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Township, 4724 Main Street, Fairfax West Street, Stanley Lane, ALS Psychiatric. Station 62, Wild Township, 4724 Main Street, Fairfax West Street, Stanley Lane, ALS Psychiatric.

Copley Borough, 22 North 5th Street, or just Hall Alley, Copley Street, ALS rhythmic problem. Station 75, Copley Borough, 22 North 5th Street, or just Hall Alley and Copley Street, ALS rhythmic problem.

Southwell Township Battalion, 3070 West Tillman Street, Carson 31st and Tillman, Carson 31st and 30th Street, Fields Fall. Station 62, Southwell Township, the Giant, 3070 West Tillman Street, Country's 30th and 31st Street, Phillips Fall, Victim.

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1: Yeah, I have an incident number if you want it for the occupant, just in case they don't show up right away.
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12 Township, 938 West Union Street, Garcia, California Avenue, Minnesota Drive, CLS, Hemorrhage. Station 62, Whitehall Township, 938 West Union Street, Garcia, California Avenue, Minnesota Drive, CLS, Hemorrhage.

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0: We were responding. We copied a recall by police. 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

Cass Aquifer, 14 Church Street, Carson Mill Street, American Street, field six persons. Station 75, your third crew. Cass Aquifer, 418 Church Street, Carson Mill Street, American Street, field six persons.

Washington Township, in the area of 7264 Route 873, Carter's Friedens Road and Oakland Avenue, an outside fire. Station 9, Washington Township, in the area of 7264 Route 873, Carter's Friedens Road, Oakland Avenue, an outside fire.

0: 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Chief Mike.
1: Responded.
2: Santa Quarter, we got a large amount of smoke in the area. Here's crackling. She doesn't know where it is, possibly from the north of her residence. And it looks like they may have just called back in. So I'll get you that info in a second.

0: 9. Another caller says it's coming from the junkyard.
1: In the area, I see a large header of black smoke of ice once I get over the hill.
0: Okay, if you can get me a general location on that so I can find it on the map and update the address.
1: Will do, once a month, Dean.

0: Lafayette County, Chief 9.
1: Chief 9.
0: I'm on location. This is the Jack Jones scrapyard. I do have a large fire burning at this time, trying to find an entrance to it.

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1: Okay, engine 9. It's going to be at the Jack Jones scrapyard. I'm trying to find that on the map here.
0: Copy that. We're familiar with the area. It should be like Route 873 and Grove/Cemetery Street, somewhere in that area.

0: 361 Cemetery, sound correct?
1: Correct, County. I'm on location. 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
0: Okay. Do you want any upgrade to this? You only have your engine on the road.
1: Negative. 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

0: Latitude 9. 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
1: I will come in off of Grove because it's going to be a hard swing off of Cemetery. We definitely got to make this out. I talked to the gentleman on scene. So we're going to have to out in this one.
0: Copy that. We'll be on scene in like a minute or two. We're just coming up past the cemetery.

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South Florida Township, Dorney Park, 3830 Dorney Park Road, Gate 14. BLS Psychiatric, Station 62, South Florida Township, Dorney Park, 3830 Dorney Park Road, Gate 14. 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

0: speak none. This time, you can mark a card for this as a controlled burn. The gentleman is going to have one here. I have a Johnson supervisor here. Made him aware of all the situation that's going on. I will call you by phone when I get back at the station and give you more information in regards to the gentleman.
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0: No, once we get out of this muddy mess, we're going to go available.
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Station 39662, Wales Township, 65492nd Street, versus Springwell Road and Fairview Street, active injuries.

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1: 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C-35.

0: Hey, I'm trying to find you.
1: Yeah, we're all the way up to the township borderline on 2nd Street. Gonna need to shut down Mary Reese, the southbound side. Probably let the northbound side still flow.
0: We'll be there in a minute. We'll shut it down.

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1: I'm going to check utility 39 and rescue engine 39 out of here. I'm going to stay on scene with fire police until towing comes.
0: Okay, T-35. I'm going to tow to you, so...

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Station 62 for a second truck. West Township, 5496 2nd Street, Crusher Springmore Road, and Fairview Street, and accident injuries.

0: 29 at Riverview Drive. The caller states there is a fire burning at her neighbor's residence at 429. They see smoke, they don't see flames. Sounds like it's possibly an uncontrolled burn. I can't really confirm.
1: Sure, it's a pile of rubbish because of all the

0: 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It's a controlled burn, and he's going back out to supervise it.
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Quail Township, 3020 South 4th Avenue, Tree of Park Street and Washington Street, field fall victim. Station 62, Quail Township, 3020 South 4th Avenue, Tree of Park Street and Washington Street, field fall victim.

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North Whitehall Township, 4879 Peach Bottom Road, frustrated Clearview Road and Spring Street, ALS breathing problems. Station 67, North Whitehall Township, 4879 Peach Bottom Road, frustrated Clearview Road and Spring Street, ALS breathing problems.

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1: 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Possible transformer.

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1: Going on scene. We're going to make this K command. We're actually going to be on K Street at Fairmont.

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1: Confirming that last view, I'm on the woods area right behind you now. We're on the Woodbury, say 237 wants to try and come up with 145 from the other side. I'm going to stop there.
0: Yeah, just right where they're at.

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1: The actual address of this incident is going to be 1001 Fernhill. It's going to be a drop fuse on the pole right next to that. T-10L is already on scene.

Lower Stockton Township, Northampton County, 18434 City Lane, West Virginia Way and Karen Drive. ALS hemorrhage. Station 72 in place of Station 13, Lower Stockton Township, Northampton County, 18434 City Lane, West Virginia Way and Karen Drive. ALS hemorrhage.

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1: Glen Road, crossing Chestnut Hill Road and Brent Street, LSIC person, station 72, second crew, Upper Saucon Township, 6252 Glen Road, crossing Chestnut Hill Road and Brent Street, LSIC person.

South Whitehall Township, Luther Crest Healthcare Center, 800 Houseman Road, Cross Street, Bluebird Lane, and Luther Crest Drive. The last fall victim, Station 62, South Whitehall Township, Luther Crest Healthcare Center, 800 Houseman Road, in the skilled nursing station, Cross Street, Bluebird Lane, Luther Crest Drive. The last fall victim.

Whitehall Township, 521 Fifth Street, apartment number 2, Cross Street, Keystone Avenue, and Vermont Street. We lost medical alert alarm. Station 62, Whitehall Township, 521 Fifth Street, apartment number 2.

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We lost all victims. Station 63, Southbury Township, 7 House, 1930 Bevan Drive, 259, Cross Street, Baldwin Court, Country Club Road. We lost all victims.

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